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Tickets to who? To Kesha. Kesha is coming to Morton Amphitheater June 3rd, and you could win a pair of tickets. Text that keyword, freedom, F-R-E-E-D-O-M, to 816-744-1073. Again, that keyword is freedom to 816-744-1073. 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Throwing petals like, do you love me at night?

people mark Memorial Day weekend as the start of summer. And if that's true, hopefully the heat kind of stays cool for a little while longer, please. The summers are so brutal here in the Midwest. I will never get over it. I've lived here my whole life.

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Well, in a recent interview, Matt Damon talks about how him and Tom Holland would get jealous because Christopher Nolan kept calling Zendaya's performance in The Odyssey perfect. I mean, Zendaya is perfect, firstly, and I'm jealous of Zendaya, too. She's beautiful, she's very talented, married to Tom Holland. Yeah, I get it. I get the jealousy.

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1: Now, the latest episode of Hot Ones featured Colin Jost as the guest taking on the Hot Wings gauntlet. I wasn't sure about this episode when it first came out. I was like, yeah, Colin Jost, do I really know much about him besides SNL and Scarlett Johansson? I learned a lot more about him from this episode, and I like him a lot more. He's extremely charismatic, very good with comedic timing. I love

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Did you know that Lady Gaga is a huge Iron Maiden fan? She's called them one of the greatest rock bands in history. She's praised them over the years in multiple interviews. She said some people really don't know the importance of metal and the scope of it. Those guys are filling stadiums, and they still are. Well, I mean, Lady Gaga is filling stadiums, too. I would say she's on the

Well, Kesha is going to be opening at the brand new Morton Amphitheater June 3rd. And we just happen to have some tickets that were given away here on 107.3 The Vibe. It's our party song weekend, and you could win tickets to Kesha. Text the keyword freedom, F-R-E-E-D-O-M, to 816-744-1073. Your chance to win a pair of tickets to see Kesha when she comes to Morton Amphitheater June 3rd. Again, that keyword is freedom to 816-744-1073.

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I'll leave you with Ariana Grande. We can't be friends. With The Vibe, I'm Sage. Have a great rest of your weekend. Stay safe out there. Good night.

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And we got the biggest hits of the summer right here on 107.3 The Vibe.

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0: 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All the hits.

screaming time, she might start her OnlyFans. Big B and that B stand for bands. 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

I bet. Said I got drive, I don't need a car. 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I'm doing things they ain't seen before. 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I'm a demon lord. Fall off what? 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Called your bluff, better cite the source. 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
15: You ever wake up in the middle of the night or maybe first thing in the morning and notice drool on your pillow? unless you're sleeping next to someone who hasn't already seen all your good, bad, and ugly, it's probably not that big a deal and not anything to worry about, unless it's something that just started happening recently. When people drool at night, it's often because of a stuffy nose, acid reflux, or being a mouth breather. People who sleep on their stomach or side are more likely to drool than someone who sleeps on their back. But in some cases, drooling at night can be a warning sign of something more serious, like dental issues, sleep apnea, or even early symptoms of Parkinson's disease. If you're at all concerned about this, the best place to start is with an ENT doctor, an ears, nose, and throat doctor. They can recommend a sleep study to possibly get some answers. I'm Dr. Sanjay Gupta, helping you live a better life.
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It is the Morning Vibe, 107.3 The Vibe. My name is Tyler Fry. Good morning on this Memorial Day. Hopefully you've had yourself a great Memorial Day weekend so far. Miguel, sure thing. Love you like a brother.

0: Pink Panther is nominated for an AMA tonight. She won Producer of the Year at the Brit Awards, pretty much like the Grammys over here. And she made history. Not only was she the youngest woman ever to win Producer of the Year, she was the very first woman to win Producer of the Year. And I got a chance to talk to her and ask her about how that felt. Does she get to sit back and realize how cool that is?
1: Yeah, I'd say so. I'd say my team are really lovely to me. They never let me forget about this kind of stuff, which I really thank them a lot for, because it's easy to, like, I mean, I never look past any accolade, but I think it's easy sometimes to let moments like that pass you by. But my team always make sure to celebrate these things. And, you know, I work with mostly women on my team. We're all women of color. And I just feel like we need to celebrate these things, you know, because there are firsts in the

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It's all about the hits and throwbacks all weekend. 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

Let's not forget what this day is about. Memorial Day, honoring and mourning the men and women who have given the ultimate sacrifice and lost their lives protecting our freedom. 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

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Good morning. No school. It's a federal holiday. Hopefully, have it off. 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And then we got a short work week. 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
1: 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I hope so. 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

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No contesting to pay our respect and our mourning and sharing our honor to the men and women who have given the ultimate sacrifice and who have given their life for us to have today off. So we'll sound a little different. No contesting. 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

During your elementary school trips to Scaitland South, this throwback was jamming. 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

Olivia Dean, nominated for 7 AMAs tonight. She's looking to clean house. She did that at the Brit Awards, that's for sure. So easy. It's 107.3 The Vibe. Good morning. I could

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sounding a little bit different today. No contesting due to Memorial Day, as that's what it's all about, is honoring and mourning those who have given the ultimate sacrifice to protect our freedom. So enjoy some Trevor Daniel. It's 107.3 The Vibe.

0: It's not just a vibe, it's the vibe. 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

It is the unofficial start to summer. We are there. I just wish my apartment complex would open up my pool already. I waited, look, it's like 5-6 months. You shut it down after Labor Day. Now you're supposed to open it up. It's still closed. That makes me sad. Somebody wanna invite me to their pool? I need to splish splash all around in my flippy floppies. It's 107.3 The Vibe. Good morning.

Chainsmokers is going to be here next month. They're going to be part of the Performing at Fan Fest, National World War I Museum and Memorial. That is where it's going down. The capacity is 25,000.

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My name is Tyler Fry. Good morning. Hopefully you're not heading into work today. It is Memorial Day. No school. School pretty much out for, I would say, close to 80% of the students here in this area. Now go get a job.

Love Me Some Robin. I got a chance to meet her like 10 years ago. She was my, she was like my musical crush back when I was a kid. Love Me Some Robin. That song still hits on a Memorial Day. It is the Morning Vibe, 107.3 The Vibe.

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Hopefully you don't have to go to work today. It is Memorial Day. School pretty much out for everyone. The unofficial start to summer is officially here. Love it. 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

Well, we see Taylor at the AMA. She is nominated for a handful of awards. She hasn't, you know, been to an award show, it seems like, in a minute. 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

continue to play your favorite throwback party songs on this Memorial Day weekend, as today is Memorial Day. 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It is We Are Here

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1: 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So whether you're hitting the road or hitting up a cookout, take us with you. We got the biggest hits of the summer right here on 107.3 The Vibe. They say

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They have a quiz where if you can guess the year based on what Justin Bieber's hair looked like at the time, you can certify that you're a true believer.

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During your elementary school trips to Scaitland South, this throwback was jamming. It's a Party Songs Weekend. Right here. 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

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I was just over at KCTV5.com and I wanted to say a big congrats to the owners of the Smithville Pizza Shop location. They opened their doors at a new location on Wednesday last week, less than 2 months after a fire destroyed the restaurant and roughly $250,000 worth of equipment and inventory. 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

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We're giving away tickets to Kesha, the first show coming to Morton Amphitheater June 3rd. 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
0: Here's One Republic's Ryan Tedder on his must-have carry-on items when he's traveling.
1: Must-haves. I travel, I don't know, I was probably in 30 countries this year or last year. Carry-on. Everyone's like, oh, socks and underwear. Obviously socks and underwear, but you can buy that anywhere, so that's crazy. Travel with stuff you can't get outside of the U.S. Like, every singer's worst nightmare is heartburn or acid reflux, so I have, like, the really nice-tasting gummy Tums that taste like candy. I always have Tums on me and Pepcid, a sleep mask, any pharmaceuticals that are, like, prescription that you need. So for me, it's like, if I need steroids, I have to travel with them in case I don't want to cancel a show and I'm, like, almost able to sing but not quite. That's when you, unfortunately, might need a steroid. Sometimes you need sleeping pills, but you have to be careful with all that stuff and just, like, chill. I like to use over-the-counter Walgreens generic stuff if I need to sleep, like melatonin and, you know, the safe, non-toxic stuff. And then headphones, for sure, and then backup headphones, and then chargers. Those are the absolute musts.

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0: 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We have details for all of these on the events calendar at 1073thevibe.com.
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1: 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Here's the latest from Olivia Rodrigo. It's called Drop Dead.

Ignoring signals from our bodies, never a good idea. Today's schedules put us to the brink of exhaustion, and our bodies might be screaming at us to slow down. Here are some clear signs that we need a break. According to experts, you're literally tired all the time. Your bathroom habits are a total disaster. You have brain fog that doesn't really clear, and you feel emotionally numb. 107.3 The Vibe. 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
1: Hi, I'm Ryan Tedder with One Republic, and this is our new song, Need Your Love. It's your music plus.
0: Here's One Republic's Ryan Tedder on how he spends his downtime.
1: I have two modes. I have 110 miles an hour, barely staying on the track, and then I have don't ask me to do anything, do nothing. So guilty pleasure for me is doing nothing. Vacation for me is not let's go to all the museums and let's go. Like, I see more culture in 90 days. I'm lucky that I, you know, will see in any 90-day period, I might see more culture than just about anybody will see in a 9-year period. And I've been around the world a bunch. I've seen it all a lot. So I don't feel guilty about doing nothing. I want to watch Netflix. I want to sit. I want to get a massage. I want to, like, hang by the pool. My guiltiest pleasure is I've become a full-on tropical Caribbean. Like, put me near palm trees, near a beach in, like, the Caribbean or Southeast Asia, anywhere exotic and fun and beautiful, and just don't talk to me.

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13: Memorial Day and got KC's most requested songs of the day. And let's get into it, all right? I'm Dallas Jade, and kicking it off is Bruno Mars. Let's get groovy, baby, with Bruno in at 4. I just

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1: Swim. 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Just wait until you're not driving. And then text SWIM to 95819. Good luck. It's the 4 Play at 4. Alex Warren going to take over T-Mobile Center. He's in at 2. Beaver

if you want to hit me with that last minute invite to the barbecue, I would love that. That's what I'm trying to say. That's what I'm trying to spit out. Dallas Jade, we've been counting down KC's most requested songs of the day. Foreplay at 4, 107 through the vibe. Sabrina Carpenter, house tour in at 1. Thank you.

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1: 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And make sure we're in your top 8.

hear about Zoe Kravitz. She was at Harry Styles' opening night, just waving that engagement ring in the air. Like, as she should be, you know? 10 in a row, 107.3 The Vibe.

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1: 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And hopefully you're going to be getting out of KC to go live your best life. And you decide what city you'd want to get away to see BTS in. Maybe you want to get away to Boston or go to New York and have some coffee talk. Good luck, love. Again, that keyword is SWIM to 95819.

Okay, I do believe we need to go half on this crazy huge cowboy hat. And it's a floaty. It's so cute. You can get it from Sam's Club. But yeah, it's $250. I know. In this economy, I don't know. 107.3 The Vibe.

You already know. Tomorrow is going to feel like the Mondayest Tuesday ever. That's why, you know what? If you got some PTO, maybe tell them you're sick. Take care of you, boo. 107.3 The Vibe.

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Actually, I don't, but tomorrow morning, Tyler Fry in the Morning Vibe. 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

You already know tomorrow is going to feel like the Mondayest Tuesday ever. If you got some PTO, here you go, love. Just use it. You know, take another day off. 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
1: 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And where are you going, huh? You're going to decide that. Dallas, LA, Boston, or New York. Good luck. 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
1: Hi, I'm Ryan Tedder with OneRepublic, and this is our new song, Need Your Love. 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
1: The initial idea for this song actually started from a demo I was doing for a different artist on that day. I literally completely spaced on the origin story of this initially. It was just a demo. It was like a start, like a verse and chorus idea, no arrangement. The production was totally different. I write all the time, constantly. Like, I might start two songs a day. I might finish two a day. You never know. And then a year later, I'm combing through demos that don't even really have names or associations, and I stumble across this one. Couldn't even remember for the life of me, honestly, where it came from. That's it sounds crazy, but I write a lot. So I was just like, oh, this is amazing. This feels like OneRepublic. This feels like us.

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